0: Mornings on The Wolf.
1: No Evan today, and there's reason for that. We'll talk about it shortly, and we'll talk about a very unique experience myself and Evan had at this past weekend's Country Thunder in Craven, Saskatchewan. We'll get to that in a few.

0: person? No worries. We got you covered. It's Chad and Evan, Nights on the Wolf.
1: We are Evanless because, well, he had maybe too much fun at Country Thunder over the weekend. No, he had these days booked off. But we did have a lot of fun. Evan and I am seeing a lot of stuff at the beer gardens at Country Thunder. And then, yes, if you were there for Creed, you did see Evan and I and young Aaron go out on stage and introduce Creed. Now, that being said, it should also be known, and I did have a lot of people ask us, did you guys have a lot of fun before you walked up on that stage? Yes. We were fun to the brim, as they say. We had been participating in all of the fun. yeah, it was kind of a last minute thing, us going up there. So yeah, now you know. But it was actually kind of, it's been a while since I've been out on a stage with a lot of people out there, like a big concert like that. And I'll admit, I had a moment where it wasn't really hitting me. And then I, you know, they gave me the mic, you know, great, whatever. And then as soon as I walk out on stage, I look out and I go, oh, there's a lot of people here, actually. Yeah. Yeah. Creed, they did a great job, I thought. Evan and I know we were all singing along to the hits. It took a while for them to get to the hits. And there's some people complaining about that. There's some people saying Scott Stapp talked a little bit. Sure, he did. But it's Creed. And the last half of the show was just banger after banger after banger after banger. It was fun. It was a great night out. It was a great weekend. I'm not even a country music guy, and I'll admit. Hey, that Riley Green, ladies, you need to calm down. He's got a great, and all the ladies saying, his mustache is amazing. And then mine's creepy. That's not fair.

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1: It was a warm one for the Saskatchewan Rough Riders yesterday, but they still pulled it off. They still got it done. We'll go to the details coming up.

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2: Good on you for the good on you to all the Rider fans that showed up yesterday at Mosaic Stadium. Yesterday was hot like the bejesus. That's the only way I can describe it. It was like inhumanely hot. You know, it torturous hot. And so many people sitting through that game. Did not matter. East Side stands, of course, going in for breaks, but coming out and doing it. You know, sitting in that upper deck. Whoo-wee, she gets toasty. And then, like, the whole game yesterday. So good on you for getting out there and supporting your Saskatchewan Roughriders, because it worked. The Riders came back, scored 27 unanswered points. Didn't really come back. It was, you know, wasn't out of their hands anyway. Beating the Ticats. Their Ticats were struggling, man. But the Riders have their work cut out for them. So bye week now. So enjoying some rest off after sweating it out on the field yesterday. You know, some of those linemen will lose 25 pounds in a game. That's just because of the heat. And you could see it in their on their uniforms yesterday, too. The Riders will be facing the Elks. I almost said it. I still almost say their name all the time. The Edmonton Elks coming up on July 23rd. That's a Thursday night game, 7 p.m. So you might want to take the Friday off now. And that's not a long weekend or anything, is it? I always lose track over summer. The Elks are, the Riders are tied with the Elks for first place in the West. That could change because, again, the Riders have a bye week this week. The Elks will be playing. But, looking forward to it. A Thursday evening game. Hopefully a little bit cooler than it was this weekend. You can get your tickets. Go to riderville.com.

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11: Many bands like Kiss, Journey, and even, I guess the rumor is, the Rolling Stones have called it quits on the road, but not Alice Cooper. No, no. He's just announced that he'll be extending his 2026 North American dates. He'll be touring September through November at the age of 78. There aren't really any dates nearby. However, there are several through Southern Ontario. 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
2: The sports books, they're laughing. They are laughing. They made big bank this weekend because there was an upset in the UFC. I don't know how it's considered an upset. I don't know how people didn't see this one coming. We'll talk the downfall of Conor McGregor coming up.

0: and Evan on The Wolf.
1: I really hope you didn't waste your money on getting that Conor McGregor fight over the weekend. McGregor, Max Holloway fighting in the UFC. And boy, oh boy, was that a bust. Conor McGregor out early with an ACL injury. Like, out so early that people are questioning whether it was a setup. Like, out so early that the UFC released footage of Conor McGregor warming up before the fight to prove that there was no injury before he hit the octagon. And the odds were heavily in McGregor's favor on the betting line headed into the fight, which is crazy because Conor McGregor hadn't fought in 5 years. And people still gave him the benefit of the doubt over Max Holloway, who is an absolute weapon. 92% of money bet on McGregor Holloway was placed on McGregor. So these sports books made a ton of money Saturday night. They were cheering loudly when McGregor lost. Like, and also, I don't think the injury was that bad visually. I don't know. I haven't watched it. I refuse to. I won't watch leg injury videos. And one of the reasons is because of Conor McGregor's last fight when he broke his ankle and it was snapped at a 90-degree angle. And you're like, that's legs aren't supposed to bend that way. That's always a risk you take with UFC because you could see a horrifying injury. You could see an Anderson Silva. You could. Or worse. And then, of course, you could also get, you could spend a whole bunch of money. Like, I feel for anybody who flew to Vegas to go watch that. I think it was in Vegas, right? To go watch the fight, spent all that money, and McGregor lost in that fashion. But that's a risk you take. So I think Conor's done. Conor's done, and you could tell the look at Dana White's eyes. He was like, that's it. He's done. It's Paddy time now.

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is away, you know I'm going to talk about a new world record because that's my easy go-to. I'm lazy that way, but we're going to talk about a new world record set for the most t-shirts worn while running a marathon.

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1: This is a name we brought up on the show before, but how can you not when the guy holds the most concurrent Guinness World Records titles? And we love to talk about Guinness World Records, so it makes sense. David Rush, the guy's name. He's out of Idaho, and he ran a half marathon this weekend, and you're saying, big deal. Big deal. Well, yeah, it is a big deal. So he ran a half marathon. This was in 2025. And he ran it with 137 t-shirts on. Like one shirt, and then he put one over top. And he did it 137 times. That's a big deal, right? Well, he actually ran a full marathon wearing 125 shirts. He just ran a full marathon in 5 hours, 54 minutes, and 50 seconds, wearing 124 t-shirts all at the same time. Now, he actually just got under the 6-hour wire. That's the world Guinness World Records cutoff time. That was 6 hours. So he said this, quote, "The process of peeling 125 shirts off my body felt like an exorcism. My skin was red, raw, and crisscrossed with bloody 5-inch-long chafing marks where the bottom of the shirts had ground against my skin for 6 hours. My back was indented from the constant pressure of 43 pounds of clothing." All good. I'm a fat dude. Have you ever run just with thighs of a fat dude? The inside of your thighs, they feel like sunburns on the inside of your legs. So yeah, this guy, a hero all of a sudden.

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7: Eric Bass, the bass player for Shinedown, has decided to step away for the beginning of their tour that started this past weekend. It seems that the bass player was a little hesitant to go to social media about in the first place, but he did say this. He said, quote, "I had a pretty serious mental health crash, I guess you could say, a few weeks ago, and I don't really feel it's the wise thing for me to do to go out on tour right now. I debated whether to make this announcement at all and just not be there and show back up when it's time, but mental health being such a thing that I have championed and the band has championed, that it would be not the best look to maybe seem like I'm ashamed of it." Rock News 4, Freeze Tallman. 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

sad day in Hollywood today. A familiar face, definitely for me growing up, has passed away. We'll talk about Sam Neill next.

0: morning person? No worries. We got you covered. It's Chad and Evan, Nights on the Wolf.
1: Sad celebrity news today after it was announced that actor Sam Neill has died at the age of 78. The name you may not know, the face you definitely do. Sam Neill, Dr. Alan Grant from Jurassic Park. I mean, this is a face I grew up with. When Jurassic Park came out, that was huge, okay? And he was Dr. Alan Grant. He was a smart guy. He's a paleontologist. He wore the cool hat. You know, the guy who turned her head to look at the brontosaurus or whatever it was. You know, the guy who was talking about velociraptors. Anyway, he died at the age of 78. Something I didn't know about Sam Neill. First off, it's not just Jurassic Park he was in. He was in, you know, The Hunt for Red October. He was in The Piano. That was a big one for him. And he was in several Jurassic Park movies, of course. The show The Tudors, he was on that. Alcatraz and Peaky Blinders. Much, much more. And this is something I definitely did not know about him. Did you know he was almost James Bond? Did not know that. Apparently, after Roger Moore was done, he was in the mix. He was to be picked, and then Timothy Dalton was eventually picked to be James Bond. But he was, like, the guy. They're like, no, it's gonna be Sam Neill. And they just decided to go in another direction last minute. What a world that would have been with Sam Neill as James Bond. But he had been suffering from, he had cancer. 2023, I believe it was, he was diagnosed with lymphoma and a type of rare blood cancer. And he had, I guess, they said he had no cancer in his body when he died, but they did say it was still sudden and unexpected. So I don't know what the exact details are of his death, but that's not up to us. Doesn't matter. All we know is Sam Neill has died. Again, that's pretty young nowadays. You know, you think 78. So, yeah, I'm going to go home and watch Jurassic Park in his honor today.

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1: You know me, big soccer guy. Big soccer guy for the last couple weeks. Yeah, and I just jumped on the bandwagon for the World Cup. And even then, I haven't really been paying too much attention, especially since Canada is out now. But we are into the top four, as they call it. And they're not going to call it the final four. That's, you know, that's basketball. The top four, and it all starts tomorrow. I'll get you the matchups coming up.

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1: Heard you had some excitement last night
0: with Chad and Evan.
2: World Cup action this week. You've got the semifinals. So France and Spain tomorrow at 1. And then England and Argentina on Wednesday at 1. And I need to pick a team, as with every round. And I'll tell you this, every team I picked, it hasn't turned out too well for. But here's the deal. I can't pick Argentina. That would be bandwagon jumping. You know, they're the favorite. I feel like I can't pick France because, you know, they're pretty good too. I think I'm going to go Spain. I think they're my team. All right, I'm doing it right now. I'm calling. I'm saying Spain is my team. So if they win, I can celebrate loudly, you know. So France and Spain tomorrow, England and Argentina on Wednesday, and then the final will be on Sunday. And then after that, we won't talk about soccer again for another 4 years or so.

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10: Mastodon has announced their first album and tour since the death of longtime guitarist and co-vocalist Brent Hinds. The new album will be called Marrow Deep, and you can watch for its release on August 28th. They even have a new song called Snakes for Dinner featuring Josh Ami of Queens of the Stone Age. Guitarist Brent Hinds died last year after a motorcycle accident. Rock News 4, Cameron Okolita, your first choice when it comes to your debt problems. 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

0: missed them this morning? Aw, hey, don't worry. It's Chad and Evan, Nights on the Wolf.
1: I think we all know that one person who's sick from work too much, perhaps. You know, maybe they take advantage of sick days. But I think for the most part, most people know, listen, yeah, you're given sick days, but, you know, use them for when you're sick or when your kid is sick or whatever. Use it for when you need them, right? In Germany, they're not trusting employees at all. The government is taking it into their own hands and bringing in an interesting law when it comes to sick days. We'll get to that coming up.

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2: Sick days are always a tricky subject in workplaces because I would say for the most part, people use them reasonably, you know, when they're sick or perhaps when their kids are sick. Some people abuse them, sure, but most workplaces will only allow you to use a certain amount of sick days in a year. I know our workplace is like that, you know, that's just how she goes. But it's plenty of sick days in a year. If you're using more than that, it's an issue. Germany is making headlines right now because they now have a new law in place that requires workers to give their employers a doctor's note on the very first day of their illness. If they miss one day of work, they must show a doctor's note. Which is crazy. That's kind of going against what work culture has been doing lately, right? Everybody's been, you know, I dare say, getting a little soft with employees in a way when they say, hey, listen, you can work from home, all right? Or we only have to come into office a certain amount of days, right? So this kind of goes against that. Now, here in Saskatchewan, there are laws when it comes to doctor's notes, but employees cannot be required to obtain a doctor's note

unless their absence surpasses 5 consecutive days. Then your employer could say, okay, we got to see a doctor. And that's fair enough at that point. If you're gone for 5 days, I mean, yeah, you should be getting some sort of doctor's note. But here's something not a lot of people are factoring in. And this was a big thing during the pandemic. I remember this, where not only is it annoying for you to have to get a sick note all the time, but it's annoying for doctors. All right? They've got a lot going on, especially here. We don't have a lot of them. We don't have enough of them. The last thing we should be doing in this province is bothering them to get sick notes because we've got a stuffy nose. Right? At some point, employers need to trust their employees. Now, again, like I said, there are employees that abuse this and abuse it in crazy ways. However, for the most part, I think people are reasonable. They know they have a responsibility. They also know, I know like myself, I don't like being sick for work because then I'm like, hey, then I kind of prove that maybe they can do it without me. And I'm insecure that way.

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1: So as I said earlier in the show, myself and Evan and Aaron, we were all out at Country Thunder this weekend, and we introduced Creed on stage Saturday night. That was fun. But we, too, endured the heat. That was wild. I hung out at a friend's campsite for a good chunk of the day on Saturday, in the shade for the most part, as it seemed most people tried to do. You can't escape that humidity, though. I mean, you could escape the sun, hopefully, but when it's 45 degrees with the humidity, that's a disgusting feeling. Now you know what it feels like whenever they complain about being hot along the coasts. I envision that's how it feels, you know? So the sun was, of course, beating down throughout the whole weekend. So there are a few people walking around with sunburns. But then in the evening, the sun would go down and the bugs would come out. Man, mosquitoes, like crazy. But don't worry. Don't you worry. That sunburn, it'll fade. The bug bites, they'll go away. Even the dirt, you can shower that off. But you can't shower off shame. So hopefully you made good decisions.

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6: Many bands like Kiss, Journey, and even, I guess the rumor is, the Rolling Stones have called it quits on the road, but not Alice Cooper. No, no. He's just announced that he'll be extending his 2026 North American dates. He'll be touring September through November at the age of 78. There aren't really any dates nearby. However, there are several through Southern Ontario. Rock News 4 Jump.ca. 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
12: Eric Bass, the bass player for Shinedown, has decided to step away for the beginning of their tour that started this past weekend. It seems that the bass player was a little hesitant to go to social media about it in the first place, but he did say this. He said, quote, "I had a pretty serious mental health crash, I guess you could say, a few weeks ago, and I don't really feel it's the wise thing for me to do to go out on tour right now. I debated whether to make this announcement at all and just not be there and show back up when it's time, but mental health being such a thing that I have championed and the band has championed, that it would be not the best look to maybe seem like I'm ashamed of it." Rock News 4, Freeze Tallman. 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

0: Festival is celebrating its 20th anniversary on July 24th and 25th in Bangoff, Saskatchewan. 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
6: Mastodon has announced their first album and tour since the death of longtime guitarist and co-vocalist Brent Hinds. The new album will be called Marrow Deep, and you can watch for its release on August 28th. They even have a new song called Snakes for Dinner featuring Josh Ami of Queens of the Stone Age. Guitarist Brent Hinds died last year after a motorcycle accident. 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

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We've been your soundtrack. Celebrating our 30th year on the air. The Wolf.

You know what I'm talking about. Just let me know if you wanna go to that home out on the range. You got a lot of nice girls.

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take my hand and come with me, because you look so fine that I really want to make you mine. I say you look so fine that I really want to make you mine. 4, 5, 6, come on and get your kicks. 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

0: Rogers.
1: Good morning. Country Thunder being considered a success despite the heat that caused many challenges for organizers and concert goers. The RCMP responded to 177 calls for service between July 9th and 13th. On the festival grounds, 42 drivers received roadside suspensions for alcohol, 12 suspended for using drugs before driving. Numbers have been creeping up in recent years with 156 calls last year, 147 in 2024. Several communities broke heat records this past Sunday. Cypress Hills Provincial Park, East End, Wynyard, and Yorkton all tied or broke previous records for July 12th. Environment Canada is now saying as many as 15 tornadoes may have touched down in Saskatchewan between Friday and Saturday, but still trying to confirm that. The Moose Jaw Police Service has been cleared of any wrongdoing in a crash that killed one man and injured two others. Independent investigators found no ground to believe an offense was committed by any police officer in connection to the high-speed crash in November of 2024. An officer had been pursuing a vehicle at high speed, backed off after being ordered to do so. Following at a distance with lights still activated, the vehicle crashed into a median and all three occupants were not wearing seat belts. That's Wolf News. For more local news, head to sasktoday.ca.
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1: World Cup action gets underway once again with a semi-final match between Spain and France at 1 p.m. England and Argentina will play tomorrow. Hometown favorite Kyle Schwarber couldn't pull it off as he in Philly last night for the home run derby. Jordan Walker of the St. Louis Cardinals hit six consecutive home runs in the final to beat Schwarber of the Phillies just by one dinger. That is it. Conor McGregor will undergo knee surgery following his round one loss to Max Holloway this past weekend at UFC 329. On Instagram, McGregor alluded to a return saying, quote, surgery, rehab, return to martial arts practice, go again. And the Regina Red Sox are back in action tonight at Curry Field, taking on the Brooks Bombers. First pitch is at 7 p.m. That's Wolf News. 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
1: 28, the expected high today with a mix of sun and cloud. 24 tomorrow with a chance of showers. We may see some rain into tomorrow evening. 27 on Thursday with a mix of sun and cloud. Right now, partly cloudy and

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0: into the air at Yellowstone National Park. You know, they have bison there that run wild. And apparently this grandfather and grandson went to the Montana portion of the Yellowstone National Park, and they, saw this bison or whatever, got out of the vehicle and took some pictures. Now, I would probably do the same. Honestly, it was kind of at a distance. You'd be like, oh, that's fine. Yeah. This bison was very upset, and it took a run, unfortunately, at the old man, the grandfather. And he's 65 years old, and you could see that he was launched. Well, first off, talk about a terrifying moment. The bison runs at him, and then it runs, chases him around a tree, and then launches him into the air. I'm talking probably like 15 feet into the air, and he lands on his side. He did break a femur. I mean, that's a terrifying incident. I would never, ever want to be involved in something like that. This is why you can't mess with animals, man. But I'll tell you what I would do if I were him. I would eat bison for the rest of my life just to get even.
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0: Wolf Mornings with Chad and Evan.
1: As a society, are we getting dumber? So this artist by the name of Wim T. Shippers, he's an artist out of the Netherlands. Well, he was. He died last month. But he was known for spreading peanut butter on the floor. I'll explain. He was a conceptual artist. He was actually even the Dutch version of Ernie from Sesame Street and Kermit the Frog. He was the voices for those characters. Anyway, he was known for spreading peanut butter on the floor of a museum back in, I believe it was the 1970s, maybe? He did this stunt where he covered a floor in 800 pounds of peanut butter. Well, he died, and they did it again. They did it out of tribute for him. They took 800 pounds of peanut butter, smeared it across the floor. Just in case you're wondering, that's enough for what they feel would be 15,000 sandwiches. You better not be allergic. Better not be allergic. It took two employees several days to spread 40 buckets of peanut butter across a 25 square meter hexagon last week. Who are these workers? It takes you several days to spread peanut butter across. Just spread it. They use drywall trowels to smear the peanut butter. Again, this is art. This is great. You know what? All you would see is guys like me walking into the museum with Ritz crackers tucked under their arm. No, I'm just here to see the art.
0: 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And you're invited if you can get on the guest list. 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

0: Country Thunder is being considered a success despite the heat that caused many challenges for organizers and concert goers. The RCMP responded to 177 calls for service between July 9th and 13th on the festival grounds. 42 drivers received roadside suspensions for alcohol and 12 were suspended for using drugs before driving. Numbers have been creeping up in recent years with 156 calls last year, 147 in 2024. Several communities broke heat records this past Sunday. Cypress Hills Provincial Park, East End, Wynyard, and Yorkton all tied or broke previous records for July 12th. Environment Canada is now saying as many as 15 tornadoes may have touched down in Saskatchewan between Friday and Saturday, but they're still trying to confirm that count. The Moose Jaw Police Service has been cleared of any wrongdoing in a crash that killed one man and injured two others. Independent investigators found no ground to believe an offense was committed by any police officer in connection to the high-speed crash in November of 2024. An officer had been pursuing a vehicle at high speed and backed off after being ordered to do so, following at a distance with lights still activated. The vehicle crashed into a median and all three occupants were not wearing seatbelts. That's Wolf News. For more local news, head to sasktoday.ca.
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0: World Cup action gets underway once again with a semifinal match between Spain and France at 1 p.m. England and Argentina will play tomorrow. Hometown favorite Kyle Schwarber couldn't pull it off in Philly last night, losing to Jordan Walker of the St. Louis Cardinals in the home run derby. Walker hit six consecutive home runs in the final to beat Schwarber of the Phillies by one dinger. Conor McGregor will undergo knee surgery following his round one loss to Max Holloway this past weekend at UFC 329. On Instagram, McGregor alluded to a return saying, quote, surgery, rehab, return to martial arts practice, go again. And the Regina Red Sox are back in action tonight at Curry Field, taking on the Brooks Bombers. First pitch is at 7 p.m. That's Wolf Sports. 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
1: This is Wolf Weather.
0: And for some reason, I closed my weather. I knew I was going to do that. Hey, listen, today still kind of a heater. We're looking at a high of, where is it? Here we go. 28 with a mix of sun and cloud. 24 with a chance of showers tomorrow. 27 with a mix of sun and cloud on Thursday. It's mostly cloudy right now and 18 at the Wolf.

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1: Every now and then, I'll wrap up a show and I'll be like, why didn't I talk about that? How did I let that slip? And I don't know how I let the Carter Beck story slip. I have no idea, but congratulations to former Saskatoon Berries outfielder Carter Beck, selected 26th overall by the Atlanta Braves, the highest drafted player in Saskatchewan history. That's pretty cool. Now, I will say, it's very common for you to know somebody drafted into the NHL, right? Being in Saskatchewan, yeah. Not too often you know people drafted into the majors, into Major League Baseball, and he was picked up by the Atlanta Braves, which is very cool. So the current of product, of course, he's 21 years old, and of course he's known for hitting a big home run in a big game for the Saskatoon Berries. That happened in 2024 when he hit the home run in the East Division semifinals. Nice little walk-off grand slam, huh? To keep playoff hopes alive. So looking forward to seeing him play. It's always fun when you can watch TV and see somebody you might know. And I don't know Carter Beck, but I have seen him play. And that's enough. I'll take all the credit.

0: But thank you. Play ball!
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1: Oh, boy, this is crazy. A piece of comic book art that first introduced readers to Marvel Comics' Iron Man just sold for just shy of $4 million. That's right. Heritage Auctions sold Marvel's Tales of Suspense number 39. It was made in 1963. The original artwork made by Don Heck auctioned off on Friday for $3.875 million. That sets a new record, by the way, for a piece of original comic art. The previous record was held by Marvel superhero Secret Wars number 8, artwork that depicted the first appearance of Spider-Man's black costume. That went in January of 2022 for $3.36 million. Some people have entirely too much money, and it's probably some tech billionaire that bought it and will put it in his office or something like that. I think it's not a coincidental rise between tech billionaires and comic book popularity. You know, I don't think that's coincidental. I think they drive it up. I'm not saying all tech billionaires are nerds. Well, I kind of am.
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3: 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That's not spring. 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
1: Country Thunder is being considered a success despite the heat and mosquitoes that caused many challenges for organizers and concert goers. The RCMP responded to 177 calls for service between July 9th and 13th on the festival grounds. 42 drivers received roadside suspensions for alcohol. 12 were suspended for using drugs before driving. Numbers have been creeping up in recent years with 156 calls last year and 147 in 2024. Several communities broke heat records this past Sunday. Cypress Hills Provincial Park, East End, Wynyard, Yorkton all tied or broke previous records for July 12th. Environment Canada is now saying as many as 15 tornadoes may have touched down in Saskatchewan between Friday and Saturday, but they are still trying to confirm that count. And the Moose Jaw Police Service has been cleared of any wrongdoing in a crash that killed one man and injured two others. Independent investigators found no ground to believe an offense was committed by any police officer in connection to the high-speed crash in November of 2024. An officer had been pursuing a vehicle at high speed, backed off after being ordered to do so, following at a distance with lights still activated. The vehicle crashed into a median, and all three occupants were not wearing seatbelts. That's Wolf News. For more local news, head to sasktoday.ca.
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1: World Cup action gets underway once again with a semifinal match between Spain and France at 1 p.m. England and Argentina will play tomorrow. Hometown favorite Kyle Schwarber couldn't pull it off in Philly last night, losing to Jordan Walker of the St. Louis Cardinals in the home run derby. Walker hit six consecutive home runs in the final to beat Schwarber of the Phillies by one. Conor McGregor will undergo knee surgery following his round one loss to Max Holloway this past weekend at UFC 329. On Instagram, McGregor alluded to a return saying, quote, "Surgery, rehab, return to martial arts practice, go again." And the Regina Red Sox are back in action tonight at Curry Field, taking on the Brooks Bombers. First pitch is at 7 p.m. That's Wolf Sports. 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
1: Today, 28 the expected high with a mix of sun and cloud. 24 tomorrow with a slight chance of showers. We could see rain tomorrow evening. And then 27 on Thursday, warming back up into the weekend. Right now, mostly cloudy and 18 at the Wolf.
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1: Let me know if anything's slowing you down, please. 306-936-9653, the number to call or text, so I can give everybody a heads up as to what to expect on their commute. But I haven't heard anything so far, so good news.
0: The

0: Mornings with Chad and Evan.
1: So every year after Country Thunder, they'll always release the numbers. The legal numbers, like how many people were, you know, caught drinking and driving and all that stuff. And that's no different this year. The RCMP have released the numbers for the festival weekend between July 9th and 13th in Craven, Saskatchewan. 177 calls for service. That's how many calls the RCMP officers responded to. I should say police, because it was more than just RCMP out there. So they had 42 drivers receiving roadside suspensions for alcohol, 12 for drugs, two for impaired driving. So that would be outside of drugs and alcohol. I don't know what that is, but I mean, there are several ways to be impaired. Also, they had two extra check stops. So that was catching more people. They actually checked more than 1,000 drivers. So that's a lot of vehicles they pulled over. They had 5 thefts of items valued at under $5,000. They also had reports of mischief, 11 reports of mischief involving damage, and 23 complaints of disturbing the peace or causing a disturbance. That's it. Okay, I know you're saying that's a lot of... Well, I mean, there's a lot of people there partying hard. The heat was affecting a lot of people. I'm actually kind of shocked. Maybe people weren't hanging out as much outside on Saturday and Sunday. They were inside their trailers a little bit more. Maybe they were getting sick of each other a little bit more that way. I don't, maybe they were grumpier. Numbers have gone up in recent years. So 2024, they had 147 calls. Then 2025, they had 156. And then, as I said, this year, they had 177. So it is creeping up so slightly. Or maybe they're just getting better at responding to calls. Not totally sure. But nonetheless, these numbers are interesting. But the more interesting numbers are how many kids will be born 9 months from this past weekend.
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1: Check this out. A golfer captured video of a bear running off with a golf bag over the weekend. Oh boy, this happened at Golden Eagle Golf Club in Pitt Meadows. The bear drags the bag into the bushes, likely trying to find a safe place to search it for snacks. You can even see another bear nearby, making it a family affair.
0: That's right, a BC golf course. A bear runs out, grabs a golf bag from a golf cart, and drags it off to another bear. Now, I'm not sure. Maybe there were snacks in the golf bag. I don't know. I'll tell you this, though. I've been golfing, and I've been to the point where I've been like, please, will a bear please come out of the bush and take my clubs away from me and make me never play this game ever again? Like, please, I'm begging for a bear to come out here and take this filthy habit away from me. It just upsets me, this game. Although, maybe it's possible that the golfers had Pro V1s. If there were Pro V1s in that golf bag, I'd probably take it too. I would. That's a golfer joke for you. If you don't get that, then you probably have a life and don't golf.
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1: Well, Country Thunder was a success despite the heat and maybe some mosquitoes that caused challenges for organizers and concert goers. The RCMP responded to 177 calls for service between July 9th and 13th on festival grounds. 42 drivers received roadside suspensions for booze, 12 for using drugs before driving. And numbers are creeping up slightly over last year with 156 calls in 2025. Several communities broke heat records this past Sunday. Cypress Hills Provincial Park, East End, Wynyard, Yorkton all tied or broke previous records for July 12th. Lots of tornadoes too. They say there could have been as many 15, Environment Canada saying there could be as many as 15 tornadoes that touched down between Friday and Saturday, but still waiting to confirm that count. And the Moose Jaw Police Service has been cleared of any wrongdoing in a crash that killed one man and injured two others. Independent investigators found no ground to believe an offense was committed by any police officer in connection to the high-speed crash in November of 2024. An officer had been pursuing a vehicle at high speed and backed off after being ordered to do so. Following at a distance with lights still activated, the vehicle crashed into a median and all three occupants were not wearing seatbelts. That's Wolf News. For more local news, head to sasktoday.ca.
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1: World Cup action gets underway once again with the semifinal match between Spain and France at 1 p.m. England and Argentina will play tomorrow. Hometown favorite Kyle Schwarber couldn't pull it off in Philly last night, losing to Jordan Walker of the St. Louis Cardinals in the home run derby. Walker hit six consecutive home runs in the final to beat Schwarber of the Phillies by one. Conor McGregor will undergo knee surgery following his round one loss to Max Holloway this past weekend at UFC 329. On Instagram, McGregor alluded to a return, saying, quote, "Surgery, rehab, return to martial arts practice, go again." And the Regina Red Sox are back in action tonight at Curry Field, taking on the Brooks Bombers. First pitch is at 7 p.m. That's Wolf Sports. 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
2: This is Wolf Weather.
1: Today, 28 the expected high with a mix of sun and cloud, 24 with a slight chance of showers tomorrow, 27 with a mix of sun and cloud on Thursday. Right now it's mostly cloudy, and 18 at the Wolf.
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0: slipping and falling in the tub is no joke. I worry about it. I'm 42 years old and I worry about it. You can't tell me you haven't had that moment where you've seen your life flash before your eyes. You're in the, you know, in the shower or whatever, standing up, and you have that little half slip where you're like, whoa! And then you're like, whoo, that could have been really bad. Well, unfortunately for 82-year-old Joan Rivette of North Carolina, it was really bad. It turned out, listen, I'm going to tell you right now, the story ended up fine for her, okay? But talk about a harrowing battle. She fell in the tub, okay? She was laying there for 9 days before anybody found her. 9 days! She hurt her back when she fell, so she couldn't even reach down to the faucet to get water. And, you know, 9 days, you need water. So she actually figured out a way to turn the tap on with her foot, and then she would splash water up toward her face so she could drink. She said she saw the light fade and come in, fade and come in. Yeah, that fading and coming in, those were days. Again, 9 days she was in this tub. That's absolutely craziness. She said that she tried not to get, she said, quote, I stayed away from the dark side of the whole situation because once you go down there, how do you get out? They found her because her brother hadn't received a call from her for quite some time. So they did a wellness check and they found her in the tub. She was treated for dehydration and sores because she was laying in the same position for so long. This is a wild story, but here's the thing. She has a cat, Phoebe. And what did the cat do? Nothing. Phoebe the cat just sat beside her in the tub. Not in the tub, beside the tub, meowing. The whole time, for 9 days. A dog would have gotten up and done something. All right? That's the thing about cats. And also, thank goodness it worked out for her, okay? Because you know what that cat would have done. You know what cats do. After you're gone,
1: they eat you.
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1: Male baldness is not to be made fun of. It becomes the brunt of many jokes. Seinfeld, George Costanza, everybody making fun of the fact that he's bald. I don't like it. Even in The Fresh Prince, poor Uncle Phil, they made fun of him being bald. That's not fair. Approximately 85% of all men experience some measure of hair loss by the age of 50. Did you know that? 25% of dudes fully bald by the age of 21. Yeah, that's not funny. And Pitbull, you know, the rapper, the pop artist Pitbull, he's been bald his entire career. Now, some people say he speaks for bald men, Mr. Worldwide. I don't know. Did he shave his head? Is he actually bald or is that a look? I got to tell you, as somebody who's losing his hair, when I see men with perfectly fine heads of hair and they shave them, I go, what? What are you doing? You know? Nonetheless, Pitbull and his fans set a world record for the most bald caps. Bald caps. You know what I'm talking about, right? Yeah. This past weekend, they were at the he performed at the BST Festival in London. 22,141 people confirmed wearing bald caps for Pitbull's performance. Oh. What next? Huh? You can make fun of fat people? Have people walking around in fat suits? Oh, yeah, Christmas. Right.
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1: Lights at Dewdney and Louvanner out right now, causing some traffic backups, so avoid that intersection if you can for your commute this morning. Country Thunder being considered a success despite the heat that caused many challenges for organizers and concert goers. The RCMP responded to 177 calls for service between July 9th and 13th on the festival grounds. 42 drivers received roadside suspensions for alcohol. 12 were suspended for using drugs before driving. Numbers have been creeping up in recent years, with 156 calls last year and 147 in 2024. Several communities broke heat records this past Sunday. Cypress Hills Provincial Park, East End, Wynyard, and Yorkton all tied or broke previous records for July 12th. Environment Canada is now saying as many as 15 tornadoes may have touched down in Saskatchewan between Friday and Saturday. Still trying to confirm that count. The Moose Jaw Police Service has been cleared of any wrongdoing in a crash that killed one man and injured two others. Independent investigators found no ground to believe an offense was committed by any police officer in connection to the high-speed crash in November of 2024. An officer had been pursuing a vehicle at high speed and backed off after being ordered to do so, following at a distance with lights still activated. The vehicle crashed into a median and all three occupants were not wearing seatbelts. That's Wolf News. For more local news, head to sasktoday.ca.
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1: World Cup action gets underway once again today with semifinals between Spain and France at 1 p.m. England and Argentina will play tomorrow. Hometown favorite Kyle Schwarber couldn't pull it off in Philly last night, losing to Jordan Walker of the St. Louis Cardinals in the home run derby. Walker hit six consecutive home runs in the final to beat Schwarber of the Phillies by one dinger. Conor McGregor will undergo knee surgery following his round one loss to Max Holloway this past weekend at UFC 329. On Instagram, McGregor alluded to a return, saying, quote, surgery, rehab, return to martial arts, practice, go again. The Regina Red Sox are back in action tonight at Curry Field, taking on the Brooks Bombers. First pitch is at 7 p.m. That's Wolf Sports. 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
1: Today, kind of a heater, 28 with a mix of sun and cloud, 24 tomorrow with a chance of showers, just a slight chance. Right now, mostly cloudy and 20 at the Wolf.
0: This is Wolf Traffic.
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1: All right, lights are out at Louvain and Sask Drive and Regina Avenue in Parliament as well. Apparently, this is causing backup issues, and also it's causing people to have to use their brains to figure out how to work a four-way at those major intersections. You know how that goes sometimes. So I would just avoid those intersections if you can at all today. Again, lights are out at Sask Drive and Louvain and Regina Avenue and Parliament, at least those ones that I know of. If you know of anything else, please let me know. 306-936-9653, your number to call or text. That's traffic.
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1: Today, Evan is away today. He'll be back in tomorrow, just taking a couple days off. It was 1996. That is when the Wolf first signed on. Now, if you're doing the math in your head, you are correct. That is 30 years. 30 years of the Wolf, and we have to have a 30th anniversary party. Of course we do. Powered by Guardian Roofing and Exteriors. All right? This is happening August 28th at the Exchange, because that's the perfect place for a birthday party for the Wolf, as we've had many events there over the years. All sorts of stories about the Wolf from its inception. I believe it was Cosmo in the morning here, right? Several different morning shows throughout the years. Several different on-air personalities, hopefully having some of those in attendance. And, of course, all of the great music that went along with it, all of the great stunts and contests that we've had over the years. I know I've got several stories, so many that I just can't even really get into it right now. But there will be food, prizes, drinks, plenty of surprises as well throughout the evening. You got to listen in, though, for your chance to win your way in. You can't buy your way into this, all right? Next week, we will fire this up. We will give you your chance to join us. Oh, by the way, Foo Fighters tribute band Born to Resist performing that night as well, just to get you hyped up for that show coming up in September. Again, thank you to Guardian Roofing and Exteriors. Also, Capital GMC, Regina Mazda, Vintage Vinyl. Birmingham's on board with us on this one as well. Looking forward to it. August 28th, mark it in your calendar because you want to book it just in case you win your way in. But it is limited attendance, all right? It's going to be full in there. A hot summer night with the Wolf at our 30th anniversary party, August 28th.
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1: I'm going to play a song for you, okay? I'm going to play a new song from Nickelback. Now, here's the thing. They've been hyping something up for the last little while on social media, and we knew that some sort of announcement was going to come down today. And you kind of figured it was going to be a new album. And that is correct. The new album will be called Everything Under the Sun. It's out October 30th. We've already heard one of their singles. What is it? Bones for the Crow? Leave the... I can't remember the name of the song. But I can tell you the name of this new song just released today. It's called Rattle the Cage. Yeah. Tell me if you like it.

0: Again, that is new Nickelback, literally released minutes ago. It's called Rattle the Cage. The song released in anticipation of the new album, which was announced today, called Everything Under the Sun, out October 30th. Text me. Let me know what you think of that one. 306-936-9653. I'll be honest. I like it. I think it's good. I like heavier Nickelback. I've always liked party music. It's party music.
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1: There is a traffic backup at Sask Drive and Louvain. Lights were out. I'm not sure if they still are, but please let me know. That's a four-way, and yeah, it's an absolute disaster. Country Thunder being considered a success despite 177 calls for service to the RCMP between July 9th and 13th. 42 drivers received roadside suspensions for alcohol. 12 were suspended for using drugs before driving. Several communities broke heat records this past Sunday. Cypress Hills Provincial Park, East End, Wynyard, and York did all tied or broke previous records for July 12th. And the Moose Jaw Police Service has been cleared of any wrongdoing in a crash that killed one man and injured two others. Independent investigators found no ground to believe an offense was committed by any police officer in connection to the high-speed crash in November of 2024. That's Wolf News. For more local news, head to sasktoday.ca.
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1: World Cup action gets underway once again with a semifinal match between Spain and France at 1 p.m. today. England and Argentina will play tomorrow. Hometown favorite Kyle Schwarber couldn't pull it off in Philly last night, losing to Jordan Walker of the St. Louis Cardinals in the home run derby. Walker hit six consecutive home runs in the final to beat Schwarber of the Phillies by one. Conor McGregor will undergo knee surgery. He went to Instagram yesterday saying, quote, surgery, rehab, return to martial arts practice, go again. So he may not be done yet. And the Regina Red Sox are back in action tonight at Curry Field, taking on the Brooks Bombers. First pitch is at 7 p.m. That's Wolf News. For more, you can head to sportscage.com.
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1: Today, going for a high of 28 with mostly sunshine, and tomorrow we could get a little bit of rain. We'll see. 22 the high there. Right now it's mostly sunny and 21 at the Wolf.
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1: Okay, so we have passes to give away to the Saskatoon X at Prairie Land Park. Now, why the Saskatoon X? Well, here's the thing. I know it's a drive, and you're responsible for getting yourself there and home, all right? The general admission passes and front of stage access to Mother, who will be playing there, okay? That's Thursday, August 6th, 7:30 p.m. That's when the show will happen. We'll also give you a couple super passes for the rides, if you want it, the Saskatoon X. But again, Mother is there. So front of stage access to go see the show right up close and personal. Thursday, August 6th, 7:30 p.m. If you want to go, text the keywords Mother to 306-936-9653. I will randomly pick a winner.
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1: Okay, so the Riders have a bye week now, taking some well-deserved time off. But they will be back at it against the Elks Thursday, July 23rd, an evening kickoff, 7 p.m., so a late weekday game. But that's all right. Hey, you could go. I know you can. So if you'd like tickets to said game, text green is the color. Green is the color is the phrase to text to 306-936-9653. 306-936-9653. Green is the color. Text that phrase for your chance to win tickets to Riders Elks Thursday, July 23rd, where actually obsidian green will be the color, because that's when they're going to bring out those obsidian green jerseys. It's an evening game, you know? It's a dark jersey. You can't be under the sun. Imagine if they were wearing those obsidian green jerseys on Sunday, although I'm sure many of you were in the stands. You okay?
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Maybe it's time you

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1: Hey, so we got a winner for the rider tickets. Teo will enjoy a night out because that's when the Elks are here Thursday night. Not this Thursday, next Thursday night, 7 p.m. kickoff. You can get your tickets for that one. I do have those mother tickets for the Saskatoon X. I have replied to a winner, but you need to reply back to me with that information. So if you texted me the keywords mother, then check your texts right now to make sure if I texted you, then I need that information from you. Word?

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0: Mornings with Chad and Evan.
1: So yesterday it was announced that actor Sam Neill died. He is, of course, the leading man in Jurassic Park. Iconic, died at the age of 78. What they call sudden and unexpected. That's what they said. The family said in a statement he had undergone treatment for lymphoma in recent years. But from what I understand, that's not the cause of death. So, they're saying it was some sort of infection. Another actor who starred opposite of Neil in a comedy that was on TV in New Zealand said that Sam Neill would not be scared of dying, but he would be annoyed. I don't even know what that means, but for some reason, I get it.
2: No!

some old Greta Van Fleet. I did have somebody text in this morning. I was asking what you thought of the new Nickelback song that I played earlier this morning. And it's called Rattle the Cage, by the way. And somebody said, hey, you should play that instead of playing the new Greta Van Fleet all the time. And I'm a Greta Van Fleet guy, and I got to say, I don't know what happened with their new song. I don't know. But they're just, it's a little too much vocal. I think there's potential there. I just think the mix is off. Like, they're just too much vocal. Gob, here's I Hear You Calling on The Wolf.

0: 99.9 The Wolf. 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

Nickelback has been hinting at something on their website, and a lot of people thinking it would be a new album. And, yep, you're correct. It will be called Everything Under the Sun, due out October 30th, and you can pre-order it now. They also released a new single, this one called Rattle the Cage.

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1: All right, that's it for me. I'm going to go home and put my Spain kit on. Right? They don't call them soccer uniforms. They're kits. Right? I don't know. And I don't even know why I'm cheering for Spain. There are only four teams left, and I just figured they're the one that would be considered like the underdog, no? Well, they're playing France today, and Mbappe, as much as I love that name, Mbappe, because I'm a big Hansen fan, Mbappe, I can't cheer for France because everybody is in France, I guess. England and Argentina playing tomorrow, and I can't cheer for Argentina. That would be like, you just can't. That'd be like cheering for the Florida Panthers, all right? Although this year the Panthers didn't do too hot. But you know what I mean, all right? You can't cheer for the New England Patriots. Anyway, Spain and France, 1 p.m., semifinal today in the World Cup.

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The water is calling. 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
1: Hey, what's going on? It's Travis filling in for Sean, who's away this week. This is definitely the time of the year you start to get jealous of your friends. People that are posting photos at the lake, sitting on their deck, and you're at work today. I'm a little envious of Sean, is what I'm saying right now.

World Cup continues. We're down to four teams: France, Spain, England, Argentina. Who are you rooting for? You know, watching the World Cup, I realized, you know, hockey and football fans, we know how to smack talk each other. But soccer fans are on a whole other level. They got chants. They got songs. They're making up jokes about other countries. We need to start taking notes. 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
1: Wolf Middays.
2: Sean is away this week. I'm Travis filling in. 49% of people said they're afraid of doing this summer. 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

0: Mornings on the Wolf.
1: Happy summer. 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Who are they interviewing for this survey? The proper way to do it is you got to learn how to burn your food a few times. You learn from mistakes. 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
7: 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Iron Maiden manager Rod Smallwood said, quote, "I'm very excited about our relationship with Pop House and the ability we now have to pursue, facilitate, and finance our many plans and dreams quicker than we ever hoped. 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

Everywhere you go, people are on their cell phones. Nobody talks to each other anymore. You're in a waiting room. It's like odd to make small talk with somebody nowadays. 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
1: Hey, I'm Travis, filling in for Sean, who's away this week. Turns out people are posting on social media less, which is kind of a good thing to hear. More than half of people say they're posting way less than they did 5 years ago. The biggest reasons are political arguments online, endless doom scrolling, and then also concerns about privacy. The world is healing. People are touching grass. I don't want to go that far. There's still people out there that are posting photos of their chicken nuggets right now on Facebook.

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1: A new trailer came out yesterday, and this A-list celebrity got such a body transformation, you won't even recognize this guy on the screen. I'll fill you in on who that is coming up.

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1: You won't even recognize Tom Cruise. A new trailer came out for the movie Digger. Looks pretty good. Big blockbuster movie coming out in October. But here's what everyone's talking about. In the trailer, you can't even recognize Tom Cruise. He's got a fat suit on. They gave him double chins. They gave him balding hair, wrinkles all over his face. Tom Cruise is 64. He's starting to look like 64 in this movie. So now that Tom Cruise is bald, fat, and wrinkly in this movie, I can now officially say I look just like Tom Cruise.

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11: Let's face it, Guns N' Roses frontman Axl Rose can come off as a little mean. But that's not the case, according to former GNR drummer Frank Farer, who had his first interview since leaving the group amicably with Rolling Stone magazine. He said this about Axl, quote, "People misunderstand that he's a mean guy. I think the world thinks that he's a scary, mean guy, and he's the complete opposite. He doesn't suffer fools, so that might piss people off. But he's generous and super funny and worried about us all the time. Worried about, hey, you guys, how you guys doing? Hey, is Frank okay? Hey, Frank, are you okay?" For some reason, that makes me feel all warm and fuzzy inside. 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

0: How many times do you have this conversation? 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I don't know. 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I don't know. I'll see what's in the freezer. Okay. Well, if you need dinner plans for tonight, I got the ultimate solution coming up.
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1: Sean's away. I'm Travis filling in. If you need supper plans tonight, look no further. Kraft Dinner. Well, today is National Mac and Cheese Day, so you have an excuse to make nothing but KD for dinner tonight. With it being National Mac and Cheese Day, people online are sharing like fancy mac and cheese recipes, fancy Dijons and onions and fancy cheeses you could use. That is not the Canadian way. The Canadian way, straight out of the box. Our version of fancy mac and cheese is cut up hot dogs in there. That's the fancy way to do it.

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breaking numbers here in Canada for World Cup. Canadians are actually interested in soccer this year. And there's a lot of people that are sitting on their couch watching the World Cup thinking to themselves, I could do that. There's a crazy statistic that came out about how many people think they could do well in the World Cup. Details on that coming up.

One in four people think they could score a World Cup goal. How many times have you been sitting on your couch and you start yelling at your TV like, come on, how'd you miss that, man? Well, this stat proves it, that people think they could actually do it. Obviously, younger people were more likely to say they could succeed. 43% of Gen Zers feel like they could beat a World Cup goalie, 37% of millennials, 26% of Gen Xers, and 12% of boomers say they could still do it. You know, soccer seems like one of those sports where you're like, ah, oh, yeah, I could do that. As you brush the Dorito dust off your face and your guts hanging out on the couch.

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9: Iron Maiden now finds themselves in the money after selling their rights to music and likenesses to Pop House Entertainment, the same company that purchased ABBA and Kiss's likenesses to use for some hologram stuff. Iron Maiden manager Rod Smallwood said, quote, "I'm very excited about our relationship with Pop House and the ability we now have to pursue, facilitate, and finance our many plans and dreams quicker than we ever hoped. What this means exactly for the band, we're not entirely sure, but I can tell you it might be an interesting live show when Iron Maiden teams up with Megadeth and Anthrax for the upcoming North American Run for Your Lives tour. 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
1: Nothing better than this time of the year, rolling through a neighborhood and smelling delicious barbecue. A list came out of the biggest sins when you're grilling. Here were the top three. Number three was constantly lifting the lid. We all have that one person that just, they can't sit still. They have to touch the meat every like 10 seconds. You're like, simmer, buddy. Just let her cook. Number two, skipping the resting period for meat. That's a big one. And number one, the biggest sin for grilling, touching someone else's grill. Yeah, you don't do that. You know what's missing from this list? Not clicking the tongs. If you're not clicking your tongs when you're barbecuing, you're doing it wrong.

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1: Dumbass!
0: We're going to, of course, the glorious state of Florida. A 75-year-old man in Florida has been arrested after people wouldn't pet his dog.
1: Dumbass!
0: Yeah, this guy was at a pet store last week, and a family came in with, and he asked the family, "Would you like to pet my dog?" And the family said, "No, we're okay." And the man lost it.
1: Dumbass!
0: He got into an argument with the dad and pepper sprayed all of them, even the children. The cops are called. The man was arrested. Faces several charges of aggravated battery.
1: Dumbass!
0: All over petting a dog. Way to go, bud. 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
1: 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Ready? The monsters are coming. 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Finally, Regina, an outdoor, no-holds-barred crushing showdown featuring high-flying, car-crushing monster trucks, wild mini monsters, and gravity-defying freestyle motocross. 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
1: Happening in Florida right now is the Python Challenge. So right now they have a major invasive species in Florida's Everglades, the Burmese Python. So every year they do this, where they ask hunters to go out and kill and catch as many pythons as possible. So there's a pizza shop in Florida that says they will give free pizza to anyone that brings in a captured python. And they'll put the python on your pizza. Mmm, tasty. If that doesn't make you want to go to Florida, I don't know what.

Rock and Regina since dial-up internet. Remember that? Yeah, think about that for a second. You're old. Celebrating our 30th year on the air. The Wolf.

Thanks for joining me, Travis. I'm filling in for Sean, who's away this week. I'm out of here. Have a great rest of your day. I'll join you tomorrow. Don't forget, today is National Mac and Cheese Day. So if you want to be absolutely lazy, craft dinner for all meals today. Bring out that one pot you have in the kitchen that has that one line stained in it. Every Canadian kitchen's got that, right? The KD pot.

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9: Nickelback has been hinting at something on their website, and a lot of people thinking it would be a new album. And, yep, you're correct. It will be called Everything Under the Sun, due out October 30th, and you can pre-order it. Now, they also released a new single, this one called Rattle the Cage.

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The water is calling. Maybe it's time you answered it.

0: afternoons with attitude. Aaron on the Wolf.
1: Guess it's that time of the day. Get this show started. Hope you're enjoying Tuesday, second of four that we have in July. This is the, I will tell you, this is the fun half of my workday. First half, I'm in the office part working on music and answering 2-week-old emails. And from 2 to 6, I hop on here, chat with you, listen to tunes, and occasionally crack some jokes. Some good, some not so good. The downside to this part of the day, I'm in a room by myself for 4 hours. But the upside to this part of the day, I'm in a room by myself for 4 hours.

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Billy Idol on The Wolf. It is peak wedding season, and I couldn't imagine anyone who had to attend an outdoor wedding over the weekend. That'd have been a sweaty one. Would have been like a toaster oven being in dress clothes, especially like a tux or suit. Oh, that's why they give you extra shirts. You'd have been changing your shirt about 10 times if you were in a tux back on Saturday. This is going to be a good show tomorrow night. Casino Regina Show Lounge welcoming them back to the Queen City. Big wreck. They're on The Wolf.

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probably won't come as much of a surprise, but the Saskatchewan Roughriders announced today that the 61st Labor Day Classic is officially sold out. Yep. That September 6th game against Winnipeg is going to be a packed house. And if there is a game to attend, you know, if you can only make it out to one or two throughout the year, the Labor Day Classic is always the one that you want to be at. The vibes are great. The game is great. It's just, yeah, it's one of the best games to attend throughout the year. 61st Labor Day Classic is sold out. In other news, water's wet.

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0: shower is a place to clean yourself. 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
3: 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Even after the battery dies in an electric toothbrush, it's still useful. Why do we get in a car, but on a bus? And one more shower thought. We never wash our belts on our pants, but yet they're the first thing we touch after wiping our butts.

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2: Right-hander Dylan Cease of the Toronto Blue Jays will be the American League starting pitcher for tonight's Major League Baseball All-Star Game in Philadelphia. While the Jays' Ernie Clement will start at second base, lefty Christopher Sanchez of the hometown Phillies will start on the hill for the National League. There are two games in the WNBA today, including one in Toronto, where the Temple will host the Washington Mystic. And France and Spain are set to do battle today in the Arlington, Texas, in the first 2026 Men's World Cup semifinal showdown. France advanced to this year's Final Four with a victory over Morocco. England will play Argentina tomorrow in Atlanta in the other semifinal. The winners will meet Sunday in the championship game in East Rutherford, New Jersey.
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8: Let's face it, Guns N' Roses frontman Axl Rose can come off as a little mean. But that's not the case, according to former GNR drummer Frank Farer, who had his first interview since leaving the group amicably with Rolling Stone magazine. He said this about Axl, quote, "People misunderstand that he's a mean guy. I think the world thinks that he's a scary, mean guy, and he's the complete opposite. He doesn't suffer fools, so that might piss people off. But he's generous and super funny and worried about us all the time. Worried about, hey, you guys, how you guys doing? Hey, is Frank okay? Hey, Frank, are you okay?" For some reason, that makes me feel all warm and fuzzy inside. 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

stream us anywhere on the go with the Wolf app. And Nickelback wasn't the only band who put out new music today. Queens of the Stone Age are back with fresh music. First new tune in nearly 2 years. It's called Easy Street. And it's a lot different than what you're used to if you're a big Queens of the Stone Age fan.

Now, very acoustic. Maybe something you'd want to listen to around a campfire in the summer. Maybe they'll have it during part of an acoustic set if they do perform that. When they're here in town, that is 63 days away till these guys rock Mosaic Stadium with Foo Fighters.

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The water is calling. Maybe it's time you answered it.

0: afternoons with attitude. Aaron on the Wolf.
1: How long would you stand in line to get a whiff of a flower that stinks? Well, thousands of people waited hours to smell these things.
2: Ooh, corpse flowers at the Huntington Library and Gardens have started to bloom. Odorsius and Odora have both begun to open and are releasing their famous rotting flesh smell right now. Each bloom only lasts 24 to 48 hours, and it is one of the rarest and shortest-lived spectacles in the plant world.
1: So they're a pretty rare flower, I guess, and people love to smell them. I would love to hear like people's reviews on it. I loved it. Smelled like rotten garbage. It reminded me of the high school locker room after gym class. I only gagged and threw up twice. Would smell again.

Headstones on the Wolf. One of the iconic scenes of Saskatchewan is the canola fields. You know, you look out, you see that bright, vibrant yellow stretching across the horizon. You know you're in Saskatchewan, and that it's a sign of summer. And get ready for all the photos from people standing in a canola field, especially at sunset. I get it. You know, golden hour plus a canola field. That is Saskatchewan's version of the red carpet.

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0: would love to know what the kryptonite for mosquitoes is, because they are gnarly right now.
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0: Oh, they're rank. They are out for blood, literally. did a little reading here. I guess mosquitoes are typically attracted to people with type O blood. Oh, okay. There is some research that also shows they're twice as likely to land on someone with type O blood than someone with type A blood. If you're not sure what blood type you are, next time you go outside, if the mosquitoes treat you like an all-you-can-eat buffet, well, you probably have type O.
2: You gotta keep them separated.

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2: That's sort of a shorter lesson today. But we'll start back in 1984 when Eddie Van Halen performed Beat It live in concert with Michael Jackson at Texas Stadium in Dallas. And believe it or not, that was the only time that they would play the song live together. And we'll end today's lesson in 2018 when the November Rain music video passed 1 billion views on YouTube. It is the first song released before the YouTube era to do so. And that song's 9 minutes and 17 seconds on YouTube. You get ads in there, it's going to take you 20 minutes to get through it. But that's This Day in Rock History on The Wolf.

0: 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And you're invited if you can get on the guest list. 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
8: 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Iron Maiden manager Rod Smallwood said, quote, "I'm very excited about our relationship with Pop House and the ability we now have to pursue, facilitate, and finance our many plans and dreams quicker than we ever hoped. What this means exactly for the band, we're not entirely sure, but I can tell you it might be an interesting live show when Iron Maiden teams up with Megadeth and Anthrax for the upcoming North American Run for Your Lives tour. 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

We're going to be celebrating the Wolf's 30th birthday with a 30th anniversary party at the end of August, August 28th at the Exchange. Going to be lots of fun, food, prizes, some big prizes too, perhaps. Plenty of surprises as well. Foo Fighters tribute band Born to Resist. And this is an exclusive party. The only way to get in is to listen to win. And we're going to start qualifying listeners next week. You want the chance to be in the Wolf's 30th anniversary party at the Exchange, August 28th? Keep it locked to the Wolf starting next week. Here's Weezer.

one of the most complete dinosaur skeletons has been sold. It's 104.9 The Wolf. Gus, the T-Rex, sold at auction for $50 million. It went to auction, I believe, last week. Initial price was $19 million, got all the way up to $50 million. Gus is one of the world's largest and most complete dinosaur skeletons out there. Not sure who bought it. It was a mystery bidder. But now Gus is the most expensive set of dinosaur bones ever auctioned off. And the museum that sold it would like it to be displayed for the public to view. It would be a shame to put this somewhere private. But wherever it's going, pray for that moving company in charge of getting it from point A to point B. They are going to have their work cut out. Dummy!

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The water is calling. Maybe it's time you answered.

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1: Are you still invested in the World Cup? Gotta admit, after Canada got eliminated, the interest level, it went down a lot. But there has been some really good games still. Today, Spain beat France 2-0. They advance to the final. They'll take on either England or Argentina. They play tomorrow. But overall, I think the interest in soccer around here saw a spike during this World Cup. Gotta admit, it's fun drinking some cold ones and screaming at the TV when they score or miss.

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0: This is Wolf Weather.
7: Well, there's a chance we see some showers, maybe a thunderstorm tonight, and getting down to 19. Tomorrow, small chance of showers and a high of 25. It's going to be windy, though, gusting up to 50 k an hour. Thursday, mix of sun and cloud and 27. And then it gets hot again for the weekend. 31 expected for Friday. Regina right now, it's cloudy and 26, but with the Humidex, feeling more like 30.
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7: Some heavier traffic northbound on Albert Street between College and Vic. And then if you're heading west on College towards Albert Street, you might see or come across some heavier traffic there. And that's about it at this time. Call or text if you notice anything out there on the road, 306-936-9653.
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1: Following the partying and other activities out in Craven, the numbers are out for Country Thunder 2026 when it comes to the Saskatchewan RCMP. Some numbers, and officers, along with Regina Police, they received and responded to 170, or not received, but responded to 177 calls over the weekend. They say varied from drinking and driving, mischief and assaults. People were stealing coolers, which doesn't shock anyone. Lawn chairs. They also say that they conducted, I think they pulled over, had about 1,000 vehicles go through stop checks and that. But police say 54 people received roadside suspensions from driving under the influence of alcohol or drugs. You know, like Vegas, what happens in Craven stays in Craven. That's not necessarily the case for, let's say, a variety of reasons.

Nirvana on the Wolf. It's your drive home. And this explosive diarrhea outbreak in the States is getting pretty crazy. Over 30 states have reported people getting real bad diarrhea from this parasite. And now Taco Bell is under investigation as a likely connection to the outbreak. So they are predicting that lettuce is a lead suspect, what's causing this outbreak, the parasites living in this lettuce. But Taco Bell is not the only reason why people are getting explosive diarrhea. It could be for a number of reasons, but yeah, they're checking things out with Taco Bell. And this comes after they remove some items from their menu. So not exactly sure what's going to be the outcome of this, but I mean, come on, Taco Bell. They've been giving people diarrhea for decades now. You know what you're getting when you go there? It's like when you play with fire, there's a good chance you're going to get burned.

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11: Nickelback has been hinting at something on their website, and a lot of people thinking it would be a new album. And, yep, you're correct. It will be called Everything Under the Sun, due out October 30th, and you can pre-order it now. They also released a new single, this one called Rattle the Cage.

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0: No rules, just pure chaos. 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
1: Big old bowl of whatever time. Topics picked by my coworkers. Let's find out today's juicy topic. And it is... What the? Why are you such a ladies' man? 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Don't think I am anyways. Maybe it's because I'm a smooth talker. 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Cunning personality. 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Maybe Brad Pitt from Timu.

0: workday. 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
2: Workday is over. It's time to get you home. And, you know, not really a fan of Tuesdays, but it was a good day. And it was a good day because Nickelback finally revealed what they were teasing the past week. This morning they announced their new album, Everything Under the Sun, is dropping October 30th. And they also gave us a new single today. It's called Rattle the Cage. And that's going to be today's 5 o'clock banger. You can let me know what you think of it on the text line, 306-936-9653. Let's get to it.

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Water is calling. Maybe it's time you answered it.

time for today's daily shout out on the Wolf. And it's going to one of the craziest events in the world. This past week was the annual Running of the Bulls in Pamplona, Spain. It's a full week event. They do the Running of the Bulls every day, but it's where bulls will run down the street, and anyone who's brave enough or dumb enough will run in front of these things and hope that they don't get trampled. Well, some people did. 57 people injured during the week, and 2 people were gored, but nobody died. But when it comes to something like this, I'm team bull all day long. Who's to know?

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6: This is Wolf Weather.
7: Chance of showers, might see a thunderstorm tonight and a low of 19. Tomorrow, another chance of showers. Going to be windy, gusting to 50 kilometers an hour and a high of 25. Mix of sun and cloud, 27 on Thursday. And then 31 expected in the sun for Friday. Regina, at the moment, it's cloudy and 25, feeling like 29.
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7: If you're going southbound on the Louvan right now, slow going between Regina Ave and Parliament Ave, and as well as on Broad Street, north and southbound at Saskatchewan Drive. Heavy traffic at this moment. It is 5:30, so that's a given. If you're heading anywhere right now on the road, you see something that you want to point out, you can call or text 306-936-9653.
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You know, if you haven't had a chance to get out to Curry Field and check out the Regina Red Sox in action this year, you got four chances this week. They got the first of four straight games tonight. 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So 7 o'clock tonight, first pitch for the Regina Red Sox. 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
5: Let's face it, Guns N' Roses frontman Axl Rose can come off as a little mean. But that's not the case, according to former GNR drummer Frank Farer, who had his first interview since leaving the group amicably with Rolling Stone magazine. He said this about Axl, quote, "People misunderstand that he's a mean guy. I think the world thinks that he's a scary, mean guy, and he's the complete opposite. He doesn't suffer fools, so that might piss people off. But he's generous and super funny and worried about us all the time. Worried about, hey, you guys, how you guys doing? Hey, is Frank okay? Hey, Frank, are you okay?" For some reason, that makes me feel all warm and fuzzy inside. 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
1: That's all for me today. 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